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Now next Friday I come out in Everin. 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

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Yeah, now you're stuck in the musical beanbag chair. 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